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1: So if you've got kiddos, you're not the only one that is stressed out, dealing with that tech-xiety, losing sleep because of it. 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I didn't say anxiety. I said tech-xiety for a reason. More in minutes.

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1: So forget about the Sunday scaries. 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

The Capital District's greatest hits, 98.3 TRY. So you're not the only one that wishes we could hop into a time machine and go back. I mean, what is it that you miss from the 80s and 90s? Let's talk next.

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Capital District's greatest hits, 98.3 TRY. So did I have a good hair day today? Yes. And that's why I can double down and say absolutely. A good hair day, so much more than hair. 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
1: Elton John is on the way for you next. Steve Miller is on for your Wednesday night. I appreciate you letting us keep you company, making us your soundtrack this Wednesday.

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Capital District's greatest hits, 98.3 TRY. Hey, it's Michelle Fay. I am checking out, but thank you for allowing us to keep you company on this Wednesday night. 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

0: 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Should perfume be banned in the workplace, Kelly? Think about it.
1: I think colognes and perfumes and all that should 100% be banned in the workplace.
0: Yeah?
1: Have you ever been in an elevator with someone like that? That should be illegal. Mm. I also know that people have sensitivities and
0: that's
1: allergies
0: true.
1: To that. And
0: that's
1: it's
0: true.
1: So rude.
0: Is it? Oh. Because I'm probably the person in the elevator you're thinking of. I'm sorry.
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0: You know that chemical that turns the water purple when you pee in the pool?
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Capital District's greatest hits, 98.3 TRY. So it looks like the American Red Cross now calling it a national blood donation emergency. 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

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Hi, it's Christina. Listen, we've got some Madonna coming up and Kansas, Huey Lewis in the news. If you want to get something on the request list, let me know.

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So I was watching this TikTok account about, you know, doing repairs around the house and how to give your fridge a longer lifespan. 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
1: Good morning. It's Christina. 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
2: I'm a big fan of perfumes. I really am, Kelly. Do you think that they should be banned in the office? 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
3: I think colognes and perfumes and all that should 100% be banned in the workplace.
2: Yeah?
3: Have you ever been in an elevator with someone like that?
2: Oh my gosh.
3: That should be illegal. I also know that people have sensitivities and allergies to that. And it's so rude.
2: Sorry.
4: What? 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

0: 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All right, Meredith, you just shared a story, and I'm begging you not to turn your laptop around.
1: Okay.
0: Based upon your reaction to the picture.
1: Yeah, the dogcupine one we just did.
0: The dogcupine, but there's another dog story that almost made you sick.
1: Oh, yes. There is a dog that ate a whole bag. Am I saying
0: it? You don't have to pull the article up, though, because the picture gummy almost worms. Made you sick. Yes.
1: A whole bag of gummy worms. This is in Australia. They took him to the vet. Luckily, it was gummy worms that didn't have that special ingredient that's toxic to dogs. It was like healthy ones.
0: Could have been bad.
1: But the dog ended up bringing back up all of those gummy worms. 2.4 pounds worth.
0: Unbelievable. This dog started on the bag and did not stop.
1: That is absolutely wild. I cannot believe the mounds, the three different mounds on like puppy pee pads.
0: Oh.
1: This poor thing. Oh my gosh. The dog and its sibling are both clean bills of health. They're fine.
0: Looks like most of them were not digested at all.
1: But let me tell you, my dog, if you have a dog that like wolfs things down, doesn't really take its time and chew and like enjoy everything, like that just wolfs my dog.
0: My dog.
1: This can happen from time to time. And the worst thing my dog ever ate, I only had Ribby for like a month or two.
0: Oh boy.
1: And he was vomiting. And I was like, what the heck is going on? So I took him to the emergency vet. They're like, when's the last time he went to the bathroom? I'm like, I don't know. Turns out the bottom end was blocked because he ate a giant fabric button that was at the top of a baseball hat on a stuffed animal.
0: Oh my gosh.
1: So it's about the size of the quarter, which when traveling through a digestive system of a
0: small doggy,
1: 3-month-old dog, it plugged it up perfectly down there.
0: Oh, no.
1: So they were going to do surgery, and the vet said, I'm going to try one more time for a manual extraction, and they got it.
0: Manual extraction.
1: Isn't that terrifying? So we promptly got rid of that stuffed animal, and now I know every time I look at something, I'm like, is there a large fabric button that on the top of that hat? I know.
0: So that wasn't food. But so any item we're looking for, the most unusual thing your dog ingested. Now, at least gummy worms, those are slippery, and front end or back end, those are coming out one way or another.
1: And they smell good. We eat them. The dog probably sees their owners eat them. Like, at least it was food. It makes sense, right?
0: That's a lot, though. Man.
1: That's me and my husband can put down 2.4 pounds worth of gummy worms in a Saturday night.
0: All right. So we're looking for your pet's unusual ingested item. What an odd thing to bring up. But I have a feeling we're going to get some cool stuff. Hit us up on the free iHeartRadio app. You can tap the mic and send us those unusual things.
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0: Meredith on 98.3 TRY. In honor of the, what was it, over 2 pounds of gummy worms.
1: That's right.
0: By one doggy.
1: A little beagle named Scooter ate a metric ton of these gummy worms. It is crazy. So we want to know, what's the weirdest thing your pet has ever ingested?
0: Yes.
2: Hey, good morning. I'm calling about the most unusual thing a dog ever ingested.
0: Yes.
2: It's a the end of a spatula.
0: How in the world did that work out?
2: So our dogs love peanut butter, like a lot of dogs. And this is about, I don't know, more than 5 years ago. I was feeding the dogs peanut butter off of a spatula. And the one dog grabbed the end of the spatula and pulled the end off of it. And it just went straight down into her stomach.
0: Oh, no. I was picturing the super wide ones. Yeah. I know which ones you're talking about now. That is amazing.
2: Yeah, and unfortunately, it wouldn't come back up again. So we had to have it surgically removed because it was silicone, and it won't ever deteriorate.
0: Oh
1: no! Oh my gosh, we love them, but they're so crazy, don't we? Aren't they? God.
2: Yeah, totally my fault. I mean, we had other dogs that would eat all kinds of stuff. You know, the kids' rubber bands that they use for their hair and socks and et cetera. But this one, she was not one that ever ate anything, and unfortunately, she was the one we had to have obstruction surgery on because of really kind of my mistake. But,
1: well, who would have known that thing would have come off so easy?
0: Lesson learned.
2: Well, and now the only spatulas I'll buy are the ones that the ends don't come off.
1: Okay. So.
0: Yes.
1: Lesson learned for the human, too.
0: Thank you, Mike.
2: Love your show. Listen to you every morning and love this day.
1: Oh, gosh. Thank you so much, Mike.
0: Thank you. Life is good, brother.
2: All right. Thank you.
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0: 98.3 TRY. So earlier this morning, a beagle just had a couple of gummy worms, about 2 pounds worth. And we were talking about weird things your animal ingested. Hopefully everything came out okay in the end, but let's go
1: literally
0: to yet another line here. Good morning.
2: I have a Savannah cat that got a bell out of a toy, had a strong jaw, crushed it, and it blocked his intestine.
1: Oh my gosh.
0: A bell?
2: A bell, like a little bell that's in the little round ball that they chase around.
1: Uh-huh.
2: He crushed open the bowl, got the bell out, flattened it, swallowed it.
0: My goodness.
2: I'm saying I'm going to gold plate it and make it a charm. It'll be the most expensive jewelry I own.
0: That's awesome.
1: It's the most expensive jewelry she owns. What's your cat's name? I'm looking at these cats. They're gorgeous.
2: I know. Mr. T.
1: Mr. T?
0: Oh, of course you need to make a gold then.
1: Yeah,
0: I pity the fool.
1: For sure. Well, thank you so much.
2: If he's alive and well. Yeah.
1: That's crazy. See, it's those things that perfectly can block.
0: Yeah.
1: That end.
0: Yeah. Who would have thought a cat would have crushed a plastic ball toy?
1: Well, when your cat looks like a cheetah, it's a beautiful cat.
0: Oh my gosh. Well, the good thing was they never lose the cat after that. You could hear the bell wherever it went.
3: So you guys, are you still taking stories about funny dog stuff that they ate?
1: Oh yeah.
3: She was a little blue tick beagle, a little tiny little thing, cute as a button. But she got into our wet wipes, and she ate like 4 of them. So we didn't even know. So I'm out pottying this kid, and she's and she's straining. You know, she's like, so I go over there. And poor little baby has this little, thing sticking out of her arse. So I had to pull them out like they were coming out of the container. You know?
1: Like a magician pulling those colored handkerchiefs out.
3: Have a good one, you guys. We love you. I love you. Bye-bye.
0: Eminem, what you got?
1: Well, I just looked up the record number of socks found inside a dog's stomach. The dog was a 3-year-old Great Dane in Portland, Oregon. Would you like to guess the amount of socks they pulled out one by one?
0: 8.
1: Higher.
0: 18.
1: Higher.
0: No.
1: Much higher.
0: 25. 30.
1: Higher.
0: 50.
1: Lower.
0: 46.
1: 43 and a half socks.
0: Whoa.
1: I know Great Danes are big, but just right now, if you count it out, 1, 2, 3. That's a ton of socks.
0: That's a load of laundry for me.
1: But I love you, Mom. That's why I keep eating your socks.
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1: So we know the phrase beginner's luck, right?
2: Yep.
1: There is, I just lost the story. There is a woman who for the first time ever played a scratch-off ticket. And she won over $100,000.
2: Wow.
1: But I had this up. She won $100,000 and had never, ever played before. It's one of those, oh my gosh, I've never done this before. Or we also hear, I've been trying for so long and I finally won.
2: So I'm a little nervous for this winner because the high she got and the thrill she got from her first time getting a scratch off and winning six figures.
1: Yes.
2: Now it'll be like, maybe I should try Hard Rock. Maybe I should try. And that's how they get you.
1: Are you saying the scratch off is a gateway card?
2: A gateway.
1: A ticket?
2: Yes.
1: Okay.
2: Yes, it is.
1: Well,
2: good luck.
1: The take home is, I think, 73.
2: Oh, my God.
1: About 73,000. But for a first timer,
2: it's excellent.
1: Scratch off 100 grand.
2: If somebody said, hold out your hand, I'm going to give you a check for 70 grand, I would lose my mind.
1: Yes.
2: And that's not even close to, like, millions that people are winning. That is life-changing money for many of us.
1: That is the first time I've ever played, and then you have...
3: Woohoo! That time I have been trying and trying and trying.
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0: It's David and Meredith on 98.3 TRY. All right, you said you had a bizarre story from right here in our backyard.
1: Yeah, so have you been into a Staples recently?
0: Yes, I think every time we need ink for our printer, we venture in there.
1: Nice. Okay. It has been a long time for me because I rarely need printer ink, but I need an office chair. I've been spending a crazy amount of time in my home office and my chair hurts my butt. Okay. Yeah. So George and I go in because I feel like an office chair is something you need to see and touch rather than just ordering it online.
0: Yeah.
1: We walk in and it's the front is just like it usually is. The right side, just like it usually is. It's like, okay, this is familiar. And then we get to the back of the store. And I'm like, whoa, whoa, whoa, where am I? It's called bin wins. Have you seen these things?
0: I haven't seen the bin wins.
1: Dude, there's bins all over the whole back of the store. And they have like $10, $8, $2.
0: Oh, yeah.
1: It is Amazon returns that you can dig through and anything in that bin, every item is whatever the price is on the sign.
0: Wow.
1: And apparently those prices go down each day till they reset the bins.
0: You know, there are stores that started doing that.
1: I didn't know
0: Staples was
1: Me
0: into it.
1: Me either. David, people, I was like, wow, with the internet shopping, I'm surprised that these big stores have made it. No offense. No, I'm not being rude. It's just, you know, people are lazy like me. Holy cow. There were people digging in every single bin. And I had to Google it. I'm like, what is this stuff? These are Amazon returns. I didn't buy it. I might go back today and get it.
0: Yeah.
1: A pink, my size sweater with sequin Santa Clauses all over it. $10.
0: Wait a minute. You're saying they're not even close to office supplies. They're just returns.
1: Amazon returns. There was a dog taco costume. David, imagine anything. Hair dryer. It was crazy.
0: I didn't know that.
1: So then I'm like, we got to get home to meet my mom. She was coming over. So George and I are like, we got to come back here. What the heck's going on? We turn left, Party City. There's a mini Party City on the left side of the store.
0: Wait a minute. In a Staples?
1: In the Staples. So I walked in, had the Staples experience. Oh, sure. I need another journal I'm never going to write in. I have 19 at home that have the wrapper on them, but cool. And a good pen. Great. I go back to the chairs. We're sitting around in the chairs. Yep. I found one I like. We'll buy it today. Now I'm in Amazon. Then I turn left and I'm in Party City. So if you miss the balloons at Party City, you just got to go to Staples. So
0: here's your
1: public service announcement. If you guys have hours to kill, there's bins.
0: Wow.
1: And you can get yourself a nice balloon bouquet for your party.
0: Yeah, I could see your husband really into those. I've seen him dig through some Hot Wheels cartons.
1: Good thing in the $2 bin, I found a lasso. So I was able to go lasso my husband, yank him towards the front and say, we got to go. We were here for a chair.
0: Wow.
1: That's it. Yeah. So there's my story. Wild experience. Congrats to all the companies involved.
0: Man, welcome to Staples Grab Bag Party City.
1: So cool.
0: Be with you in a second.
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0: Oh, I love these. What'd you find this time?
1: 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Stick around. 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
1: So many ways to reach out to the show, and one, just like my kids, is texting.
0: That's right. 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

0: 98.3 TRY. The greatest hits of the 70s and 80s. Every once in a while, I come across stuff on Facebook and Instagram that just sounds so good. We got to share it with you. And this one's a little bit selfish because I love me some John Denver, so...
1: Well, as we say in the radio business, if you put that on the radio, people will listen to it. Listen to it.
0: So this Instagram account is a young lady who plays the guitar, and she has John Denver's music here, and she does an amazing version of... Well, actually, I'll just play it for you because it's not Country Road. So many people cover that. So here we go. Fun with audio.
2: So everybody knows that song. It's like, Country Roads, take me home. Okay, you know that one. But the same artist, John Denver, has this other song that's actually my favorite of his. And it's called Annie's Song.

0: That's like 45 seconds. I want to hear the whole thing.
1: Wow, she has one heck of a voice.
0: Yes, it looks like Hanni Co Music, H-A-N-N-I, and then C-O, and then music. But the first comment here, I'm 71, and I sang that song to my wife a long time ago. It's my favorite as well. We just celebrated 51 years together.
1: Whoa.
0: Thanks for the memory.
1: Oh, that's awesome. What was her name again? Do you have it handy? I want to look her up.
0: The Instagram is Hanni, H-A-N-N-I,
1: okay,
0: and then Co, and then music.
1: All right, I'm on it.
0: There you go. A little fun with audio, because I hear people will listen to it.
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19: On August 4th, 1962, Marilyn Monroe died. Then the rumors started, and she died again. And now, we're going to set the record straight and learn about the way Marilyn Monroe actually died. The third way. I'm Jake Brennan, and on my

0: The Capital District's greatest hits, 98.3 TRY. Just about time to play some games, and since I rolled an ankle, it will not be hopscotch. What do we have lined up, Meredith?
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0: 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Here's the song. On the ice blue line of insanity is a place most never see. It's a hard won place of mystery. Touch it, but you can't hold it. You work all your life for that moment in time.
2: Wow.
0: Touch it, but you can't hold it. You work all your life for that moment in time. We wish you luck on today's game time.
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0: Here we go. Song sentences for game time. You recognize these lyrics? Good luck. On the ice blue line of insanity is a place most never see. It's a hard won place of mystery. Touch it, but you can't hold it. Your work, all your life for that moment in time. Good morning. Do you have a guess?
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4: 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What's your name?
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0: The Powerball jackpot grew to an estimated $856 million for the next drawing on Saturday, August 8th, after no one won the $786 million drawing last night.
1: When I saw you this morning, I knew you weren't the winner.
0: Well, I don't play till it hits a billion.
1: Which it looks like it might do.
0: The winning numbers from last night were 14, 20, 59, 60, and 61 with a Powerball of 25. And there was one ticket sold in Ohio that matched all five white balls with a power play to win $2 million.
1: So you're saying there's a chance. Meredith, remember when I came back salivating over the Eagles in Vegas?
0: That's right, at the Sphere.
1: An incredible show, and guess what? They're extending their residency into next year. They posted on Insta, four additional shows have been added due to the overwhelming demand. January 15th through the 23rd, and their residency is the longest in Sphere history. Pre-sale tickets on sale starting August 12th.
0: Pop quiz, hotshot. David, name a business that thrives on taking over vacant retail spaces immediately.
1: Oh, 19 opened up by my house. Spirit Halloween.
0: Spirit Halloween. And guess what? They are hiring for its biggest spooky season yet. Halloween is only about 90 days away, but Spirit Halloween is preparing now. The seasonal company says it plans to hire more than 52,000 seasonal associates to staff a record 1,575 Spirit Halloween stores across the U.S. and Canada for the 2026 season. So, if you're looking for seasonal work, check out Spirit Halloween.
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0: today's good news has to do with a little pupper over in the UK.
1: All right.
0: For years, a woman named Christine Richards has this little chihuahua named Flag. And Flag always repeatedly pawed at her underside of her arm over and over. And she just dismissed it like, what a weird little chihuahua. I love him, but what a weirdo. However, years later, she found a small lump under her breast. She visited an oncologist and was diagnosed with an aggressive breast cancer that had already started to spread to her lymph nodes.
1: Are you telling me this doggy sensed that?
0: Mm-hmm. And had she picked up on what the dog was pawing at, maybe she would have found it a little earlier. However, Christine, who's 61, said she had no other symptoms before the diagnosis. After undergoing surgery, chemo, radiotherapy, and drug therapy, she was told a year later that cancer was in remission and it has not returned in the years since.
1: All right.

0: Richards says, Flag stopped pawing at her arm after the first round of chemo and has not done it ever since. So that dog truly was trying to tell her all that time that something was going on. It's incredible what dogs can do.
1: That dog's new nickname is Red.
0: Yeah.
1: As in Red Flag.
0: Oh,
1: I'm trying to help you.
0: She is quoted as saying, "He saved my life. I owe my dog everything." Flag is now her trained assistance dog, a local celebrity, and a little community champion and super intelligent.
1: You hear about super sensitive dogs able to detect mm-hmm. that stuff, and it is amazing.
0: So listen to your dog when they're doing weird stuff, and that is your good news, baby.
1: Yeah, mine paws at me and just is like, "Hey, you're 10 minutes late for dinner. What are you doing?" All I really need is a minute.
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1: Embarrassing DoorDash. 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
0: All right, I'm going to buy some things from Cringe Mart. 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
0: The music, the moments, the pop culture that defined who we are. And at the heart of it all was Martha Quinn. This is the Martha Quinn Show. 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

98.3 TRY, the Capital District's greatest hits. Martha Quinn stepping in with Huey Lewis. Huey is right. You don't need money for the power of love, but you do kind of need it for rent. Hang out. You got chances at $1,000 cash each hour that I'm here, and I don't leave until 3 o'clock. Here we go. 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

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Minutes after 11 o'clock on Friday, Junior Martha Quinn with you. 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

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And she's still here playing them. The Martha Quinn Show. 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

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Seconds back, the Beach Boys from 1988. They had a hit with Kokomo. It got to number one, and we're continuing right now. Keith's mixtape, all three bands have something in common. 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

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It's Martha Quinn's Mixtape, 98.3 TRY. The greatest hits of the 70s and 80s. Yeah!

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Look at your phone. How many texts do you think you've sent today? My name is Martha Quinn. When was the last time you typed one word and got a phone call? You won $1,000. That could happen here with the keywords that are announced throughout the day, each hour. Next time you hear one, take a shot. Enter it on our website. You can get a phone call. You won $1,000. I hear the

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1: I just had to do a double take looking at the clock, seeing how close to 3 o'clock we're getting. 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

98.3 TRY, the Capital District's greatest hits. Just after 3 o'clock, I'm Jeff Davis filling in back in town with Jackson Brown and movie music from Fast Times at Ridgemont High.

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98.3 TRY, the Capital District's greatest hits. I'm Jeff Davis, rolling through this long set of the greatest hits back to back. The outfield is coming right up. Thursday work day. Let's wrap it up. Another keyword in our $1,000 great gas giveaway is still to come at 4 o'clock. And then again at 5, too. Here's Abba.

0: 98.3 TRY. Your love. It's the outfield. I'm Jeff Davis filling in, heading toward 4 o'clock. And another keyword in our $1,000 Great Gas giveaway, minutes away. 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

98.3 TRY, the greatest hits of the 70s and 80s. I'm Jeff Davis, back into another long set. It's the greatest hits back-to-back. Beatles doing a reissue of Rubber Soul. Some new stuff on there you've never heard before. That'll be out October 6th.

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Thursday afternoon, rock and roll. Just after 4 o'clock, I'm Jeff Davis. Got the Beach Boys.

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Billy Joel coming up. It's another long set of the greatest hits back to back. I'm Jeff Davis. 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
1: I'm Jeff Davis, just after 5 o'clock. Happy Thursday. Let's get out. The workday is over. Peter Frampton, the Beach Boys, coming up. And you know what else is coming up? College football, Saturday, August 29th. It all kicks off. Got the latest preseason coaches poll for you. We'll do that in about 10 minutes. Whitney Houston, how will I know?

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Thank you.

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I'm Jeff Davis, Malta and Round Lake. 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

The Capital District's greatest hits, 98.3 TRY. I'm Jeff Davis. Another long set of the greatest hits. Back to back for you, the Cutting Crew on the way. Now it's Michael Jackson.

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98.3 TRY, the Capital District's greatest hits, Skynyrd and Blondie. They are coming up. I'm Jeff Davis. Just after 6 o'clock, here's Billy Joel.

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I'm Jeff Davis. 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